series of coincidences that have brought you here. A collection of atoms in a single conjunction assembled into a living form. Iron forged in ancient stars. Oxygen once bound to stone. Carbon drifting through interstellar clouds. All gathered, all arranged, until matter learned

electricity. 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A structure built of dust and light, capable of standing beneath the sky and asking what the sky is. Think how lucky we are to be fleeting and eternal at once. To witness the sun. To belong to the infinite dance, and yet to feel it all contained within a single heart.

0: Are we simply dust that remembers? Dust that measures time. Was it all the work of a spark? An accident without witnesses? Who gave us permission? Was there a judge? A council? Is there a director? Is there a score? The universe doesn't respond. It simply expands. We wonder about the root of everything, as if the root had a face. Perhaps the creator is ourselves. Even knowing that perhaps there is no answer. The cosmos will continue its course, indifferent to whether we call it Father or chance. No one. Perhaps we are simply dust that remembers. Dust that leaves traces. That will also ask about us. Perhaps we simply are.
1: Adrian Berenger'in The Creator isimli albümünden Dust That Remembers isimli eseri dinledik. Belki de biz sadece hatırlayan tozuz. Ardında izler bırakan toz ve bir gün o izlere bakanlar da bizi soracaklar. Belki de sadece varız. 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Mercy.

When I say cuckoo, cuckoo, just like a little baby do, I would love to have a loving kiss from you. Then I would be my, then I would be so.

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Honest train. 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Now if you want to ride it, you must get redeemed, because this train

and his hunger burns. So he starts to roam the streets at night, and he learns how to steal, and he learns how to fight.